just go for it. You just go straight for it. And that's a powerful way to live life. That's how you create a powerful life. That's how you be a creator. Because if you've got all these people on the sidelines giving you their opinion, their critiques, their little side remarks, their little

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Would you get high with me? Would you lie for me? Would you get high with me? Would you lie for me? Would you get high with me? Would you lie for me? Would you get high with me? Would you lie for me? Would you get high with me?

0: Grateful Dead, Come Back. How about that comeback on the weekly top 40? Touch of Grey debuts at number 38 on the countdown this weekend. We have nothing but hits. This is your friend Rick Dees at number 37. Now Europe is back. They've got their third hit from the second U.S. album. It's Joey Tempest on lead with Carrie.
1: When

0: Can't you see it in my eyes, Carrie? This might be our last goodbye.
1: Oh, goody!
0: That's Europe at number 37 on the countdown. Are we ready for the challenge?
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0: The weekly Top 40 Challenge could transform you into a CD fanatic in moments. 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And right now we have a compact disc player, also a starting library of 10 hit albums on CD. And what you do is this: identify the mystery voice from music. Listen.
1: And that was before I was famous. I was only famous in my mind. I was almost famous then. I wore a little button that said, I'm nearly famous.
0: Who is she? Okay, if you know, write your name and her name down on a postcard. Send it to Rick D's Weekly Top 40 Challenge, Box 196, Hollywood, California, 90078. And it's 90078. All we do is pick a winner at random from all of the correct entries received by this coming Friday. Of course, you can enter as many times as you like. And the contest is sponsored by D's Creations. For that great compact disc unit and the CDs, who is this again?
1: And that was before I was famous. I was only famous in my mind. I was almost famous then.
0: All right, who is she? Let us know, and good luck to you. Who is the songbird of this summer? Let's see who she is and her hit coming up next.

0: say birthday to you.
1: Thank you, Miss Hepburn. Thank you so much.
0: Happy birthday.
1: Yes, Robert Redford is 50 this weekend. David Crosby is out of jail and touring with Crosby, Stills, and Nash in their reunion tour. He's 46. And if you're having yours, happy birthday to you. This is Rick Dees, number 28, with Danny Wilson. That's the name of the group, Mary's Prayer. Everything.

made such a big mistake when I was Mary's Prayer. Danny Wilson moving up 3 to number 28 on the weekly top 40. Here is number 27, recorded in Lindsey Buckingham's home studio. The place is called The Slope. Fleetwood Mac and Seven Wonders. Hello.

ride. The weekly top 40 with Fleetwood Mac and Seven Wonders. They're down 10 this week, number 27 on the countdown. Well, 10 years after Elvis Presley's death, he is responsible for getting back together Fleetwood Mac. Everyone but Stevie Nicks assembled to help Christine McVie record Can't Help Falling in Love, which happens to be one of Elvis Presley's big smash hits. She was doing that for the Blake Edwards movie, A Fine Mess. They realized they missed each other, and bingo, Tango in the Night's the album, doing great on the pop charts. Well, we've got a lot coming up, like the gorgeous superstar who hates to sleep alone, an in-studio visit with Glenn Medeiros, and the sexiest man in the world, right here.

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2: The date, 76. 11 years ago today, what were the top three hits? Number three was Moonlight Feels Right by Starbuck. Number two, Love is Alive by Gary Wright. And this was number...

go breaking my heart. Elton John and Kiki D, number one. Let's fast forward 11 years. Number 18. This is it. Today, Michael Jackson, dedicated to Diana Ross. I just can't stop loving you.

Michael Jackson. On the weekly top 40, I just can't stop loving you. It took an amazing 17-spot leap to number 18. It's second week only on the weekly top 40. That's the biggest jump of any song this year. Here's number 17 from the second band on the countdown from Sheffield, England. First was ABC, and now these three guys calling themselves Living in a Box.

0: that game? That is bad.
1: Believe
0: me, that's bad.
2: That is, of course, Living in a Box, up three, number 17. Number 16, Dan Hill, Vonda Shepherd, on the weekly Top 40. I said,

0: we try just a little harder? Dan Hill with Vonda Shepherd on those liquid vocals. Up 5 to number 16 on the countdown. The song was written after an argument with his wife, Beth. We've got our little spies everywhere. Who are the most admired man and most admired woman in pop music? We'll talk about that next. And also, we've got some slime. Celebrity slime, compliments of Gronin Barrett from Hollywood. Hey, Gronin. Good weekend to you. Happy third weekend of August, Gronin.
1: Hello, hello, Rick Dees. How are you?
0: Wonderful, Gronin.
1: Well, greetings from Hollywood, a place where anything can happen except Howard the Duck 2. Well, it was bad luck for Dynasty star Heather Locklear when she was hit in the head by a falling bottle on the set.
0: Ooh.
1: Locklear, who was married to Tommy Lee, the drummer for a rock group Motley Crue.
0: No, that's Motley Crue, Gronin.
1: What is it?
0: Not Motley Crue.
1: Oh, thank you so much.
0: Motley Crue, yeah.
1: Well, where was I? Oh, Heather Locklear only suffered minor cuts, and stagehands said that they saw the bottle go right in one ear and out the other with a huge whoosh sound of lots of air. This is Gronin Barrett from Hollywood.

This is the case of a garage being used for even better things than parking cars. Debbie Gibson in New York took her garage, turned it into a recording studio, and cut this hit. Only in My Dreams. It's number 7.

Debbie Gibson. Everybody's wanting her to do a duet with Glenn Medeiros. He's 17, she's 16, and they have dated now at least once. Up six, it's number seven from the senior at Calhoun High School in New York. We're closing in on that top five. This is Rick Dees. It's the weekly top 40. The

0: the Whispers. They break the top 10, a 5-point jump. They're up to number 6 on the countdown this weekend. The guys are really active these days with the Donny Hathaway Scholarship Fund, and that's set up in the honor of a great voice, the late Donny Hathaway. Have you made the CD plunge yet to compact disc? Well, this is your chance. It's the weekly Top 40 Challenge. Are you ready for a challenge?
1: Yeah, I got to have it. Come on.
0: We got a brand new CD player and a library of the top 10 best-selling compact discs. And what you have to do is identify the mystery voice. This person is a musical superstar. Listen.
2: And that was before I was famous. I was only famous in my mind. I was almost famous then. I wore a little button that said, I'm nearly famous.
0: All right, who is she? Your hint? Pick a color. All right, there's your hint. Pick a color. If you know who that is, put her name and your name along with your telephone number. 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If you need one more crack at it, listen carefully.
2: And that was before I was famous. I was only famous in my mind. I was almost famous then.
0: Okay. Who is she? If you need any questions answered, just call us here at the radio station. We have the top 5 hits in the U.S. coming up next.

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'Cause I can do it in the mix. And if your man gives you trouble just to move out on the double, and you don't let it trouble your brain, 'cause away goes trouble down the drain. 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

got to have it, got to dance with somebody, somebody who loves me, Whitney Houston, the only artist with two hits on the countdown this weekend. The other one's going up, this one's coming down, 12 to number 36 on the countdown. Into the pool! Yay! The Beach Boys and the Fat Boys, Wipeout.

0: heard a rumor. The brand new Mrs. Dave Stewart. That's right, Siobhan Fahey of Bananarama has now married Dave Stewart of the Eurythmics. Should be some music coming out of that marriage. You can bet on that. I Heard a Rumor debuts at number 34 on the weekly top 40. Who is your favorite male TV star? We've got the results coming in next.
1: Phone.
0: Yeah. For me? Mm-hmm. Hello.
2: My name is Leonard Moon, and I don't have the brains of an IQ. Who is this?
0: Well, this is Rick Dees speaking to you, Leonard.
2: Hey, I love you, man. I love to listen to you when I can.
0: Well, wonderful. How's the life of the shoelace re-tipper?
2: I'm feeling good. I'm feeling fine, but I'm having problems with my love life.
0: Uh-oh. Let's hear it.
2: Well, I had to go in for medical help about 2 weeks ago, you know, like 14 days ago. I went in to see the doctor, man. He told me to take off 20 pounds and start running 10 miles a day.
0: Well, how's your girl and your love life now, Leonard?
2: How the hell do I know? I'm 140 miles away from her, brother.

since you've been gone. The weekly top 40 and the outfield up one to number 26. Hope their lead singer Tony Lewis has gotten over the scene in Miami. Miami police frisked him a couple of weeks ago outside a recording studio, and they got the wrong guy, they later said. Here's number 25. Rick D's counting them down for you. The radio in Encino, California is up loud now in Janet Jackson's place as Jabbar the Giraffe, Louie the Llama, and Bubbles the Chimp listen along. The Pleasure Principle.

0: the vocal power. Janet Jackson, who says, now this is the quote, I cannot sleep alone.
1: Come on down.
0: Well, that's not a bad thing to hear. Number 25 for Janet, down 11 this weekend. This is number 24 on the weekly top 40. Two ladies with their black lace-up corsets and the dark, dark eyeshadow, the fingerless gloves, Hearts Alone.

0: sit and wait alone.
1: Attention, stop waiting.
0: Oh, okay. I'm sorry. Well, gosh, thank you. Who are you?
1: I'm Ann Wilson's cleavage.
0: Ooh, this is a strange show this weekend. The weekly top 40 hearts down 9 to number 24. A teenage superstar with a hit, Glenn Medeiros, and our special in-studio visit coming up right after this.
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0: Are the most admired woman and man in all of pop music? Well, the Roper organization has done a poll of people under 25. Who's the most admired? Well, your friends have said Whitney Houston. Whitney led the pack of most admired women, including Janet Jackson, Susanna Hoffs, Belinda Carlisle. They're all on the list. How about the most admired man? Third place goes to Huey Lewis. Second place, Bruce Springsteen. And number one, David Bowie, who has fans everywhere. On the phone right now.
7: Oh, goody.
0: He is number one. David Bowie, way to go. And David's on tour all over the nation right now. David Lee Roth would have made it to the list this year, but he was disqualified when judges asked what he thought the fans most admired, and he showed them. Here's number 15 from Huey Lewis with the Tower of Power Horns out of San Francisco, doing it all for my baby.

0: power horns along with Huey on that. Back-to-back San Franciscans right here on the Weekly Top 40. At number 14, it's Starship with Mickey Thomas on lead vocals here with It's Not Over Till It's Over.
1: Hello.

Starship. It's not over till it's over. Up 5, it's number 14 on the countdown this weekend. 15 years ago, right now, this day, the Jefferson Airplane played before a crowd of 50,000 in Manhattan Central Park to rave reviews. Let's keep up the hits. Here's 13, Gloria Estefan. The Spanish Madonna is what they call her now. Miami Sound Machine and Rhythm is gonna...

algorithm gotcha. Gloria Estefan. That's what she says now. It's not Estefan, it's Estefan. Miami Sound Machine. She's up front singing, and she loves to spend time with her six-month-old, honey-colored, cocker spaniel puppy these days. His name is Chiton. We've got some hits coming up next, the top 10. Also, a couple of guys who've been rocking for a total of 46 years. Right here.

The weekly Top 40 Countdown. That's Richard Marx with some Eagles feel from Randy Meisner. Also, Joe Walsh and Timothy B. Schmidt of the Eagles helped on that, so that accounts for that sound. At number five, that's up five from last week, is number four from...

0: Bamba. That is the name of a dance from Veracruz, Mexico, and the title of a huge hit motion picture and also a huge hit from Los Lobos. That is the song originally done by Richie Valenzuela of Pacoima, California, and it's up 3 to 4 on the countdown. Number one is coming up, and also, what does the summer's hottest group drink to cool off? Wait a minute, the phone?
1: Carl.
0: Hello, yes.
2: Look, pal, I'll knock you colder than a Klondike.
0: Oh, boy. It's Mr. Mean on the phone again.
2: No, I'm not mean, pal. I'm not mean.
0: Well, every time you call, I want to ask if you want a song played, and you just cut us right off.
2: I called to tell you the following, pal. My wife has given up smoking.
0: Oh, no. She's stopped smoking.
2: Yeah, let me ask you something, Rick. Have you ever noticed that when people give up smoking, they have to substitute something for it?
0: Yes. Has your wife substituted something for her smoking?
2: Oh, yes. The personality of a werewolf.
3: El abismo de la calle provocándote. Patológico. 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Es más fácil que un camello pase por el ojo de una aguja que
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